several months after the first Caspian oil and gas exhibition was held. Contract of the century was signed 20 September 1994, which also was a turning point in transformation of the country. We managed to establish a very fruitful relationship with our investors. And this is a result that for 30 years, BP remains and probably will remain for at least additional 30 years as our strategic partner. BP from UK and Amoco from United States led the consortium of international oil companies back in 1994 and trusted in us because, as I said, it was a very risky place. Investors always are very sensitive to political difficulties and the geopolitics, but they trusted in the government and also in the people. And as I said, SOCAR and the consortium established at that time a very trustful cooperation. So that's how it started. And in just 3 years' time, the first oil was produced from Chirag platform, which was a remarkable record event in the history of oil business. From signing the contract to the production, only 3 years, and then two pipelines were commissioned, both towards the Black Sea ports by 1999. Both of them were operational, and then the major oil export pipeline from Baku to Ceyhan, more than 1,700 kilometers in the very difficult terrain with a strong cooperation between regional countries and the companies.